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0: Samo hitovi. I'm sorry.

0: 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Samo hitovi. Uma
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2: 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Our colors will fade.

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1: Oh, it's beautiful. But wait a minute, isn't this?
0: Yeah, yes it is.
1: But I thought the old lady dropped it into the ocean in the air.
0: Well, baby, I went down and got it for you.

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2: Benson Boone, welcome.
3: What's up, everybody?
2: My name is Benson Boone.
0: Kanal 77.
4: Benson Boone.
1: Samo hitovi. I'm sorry.

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1: Ladies and gentlemen.
2: What up, this is Jay-Z.
3: What's up, y'all? 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